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0: This last weekend, they did that final show for Alan Jackson in Nashville. Luke Bryan, among many who performed one of Alan's songs. We finally learned when it's going to be on TV. Bad news is going to have to wait a while. NBC will air it sometime in December. There's lots of stuff on social media to hold you over until then, though. Here is Luke. It's Most People Are Good at KYGO.
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I feel like 4th of July week is the perfect week to go get some ice cream, and Yelp just put out their list of the best ice cream shops in America. Three of them are in Denver. I bet you can guess two of them. They're pretty iconic. One of them, maybe not. 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

Anybody having hot dogs for the 4th of July? Americans say the perfect hot dog is like this. It's grilled, comes on a white bun, and has some combination of these five toppings: ketchup, mustard, relish, onions, and chili. But if we could only have one, it's mustard, not ketchup. How about that? Morgan and Posty, KYGO. I'm

The wildlife in Colorado has gone, well, wild. This last week, an airline pilot sued a Denver hotel because a bat bit him in there. And then there's the viral video of the bear sitting in a guy's passenger seat of his truck when he opened up the door. The stories are both online at KYGO.com.

0: 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PBR bull riding and a Brad Paisley concert on the same night with the same ticket.
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One from Luke Bryan on our Red, White, and Boom summer party throughout the 4th of July holiday weekend. 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

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Speed up, summer travel season is here, and the one place at the airport where you're most likely to lose your phone isn't where you think.

0: 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Summer travel season means one thing. We're all about to willingly stand barefoot on a floor that's seen things that no floor should ever see. To B-Dub, travel experts say there are a few things you should never toss straight into those TSA bins. Your wallet, passport, phone, watch. Basically anything small and expensive. Apparently, TSA checkpoints are one of the biggest hotspots for stolen phones, which is comforting. And here's one I hadn't thought about. Don't throw your headphones, glasses, or neck pillow directly in the bin either. Not because they'll disappear, because those bins are basically petri dishes with handles. Then we pick up our neck pillow and immediately hug it like it's a long-lost friend. Between 90 and 100,000 items get left at airport security every month, which explains why every vacation starts with somebody saying, "Honey, where's my..."
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1: It's B-Dub with your good vibes. A school resource officer in Phoenix, Arizona just restored my faith in humanity a little bit. Funding fell through for a middle school field trip, which usually means somebody sends an email that starts with, unfortunately, and the fun is over. Not this time. Officer Sean Reavy rented out an entire movie theater for all 144 students. Tickets, popcorn, drinks, candy. He paid for everything out of his own pocket. And the part that really got me, for a lot of those kids, it was their first time ever going to a movie theater. Streaming world we live in, right? When they thanked him, he said he only wanted one thing in return. Help somebody else someday. Pretty solid return on investment. And honestly, if that kindness keeps getting passed along, those might have been the cheapest movie tickets ever.
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0: Luke Combs, Lainey Wilson, and Ella Langley might have World Cup plans now. The head coach of the U.S. men's national team says the coaching staff cranks country the night before games. His playlist, Luke, Lainey, and Ella. And now he's publicly inviting all three to come to a World Cup match because, quote, we need everyone's energy. I love that. Somewhere a soccer coach is trying to fire up the locker room with country music. If they start warming up to Beer Never Broke My Heart, I'm suddenly way more invested in soccer. And while we're talking about Ella, she just keeps making history, choosing Texas back at number one on the Billboard Hot 100 for an 11th week, making it the longest running number one country song by a female artist. Turns out she's winning on the charts, and now she's apparently part of the U.S. soccer game plan. That's your breakdown.
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98.5 KYGO, Denver's number one for new country. 4th of July weekend kicks off tomorrow. America turns 250 years old on Saturday, and we're giving away $250 of free gas on Friday. 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

Denver is number one for new country, 98.5 KYGO. Josh Ross talks about living the dream he has chased for years. What would he say to himself from a few years back? What advice would he give? That's next.

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1: Well, you're living the dream you chased after football ended. If you could go back and talk to that as your version of Josh Ross, who was wondering what came next, what would you tell him?
2: That being patient is probably the most important part of what I've had to do. I think that, just like it's going to come to you, just like keep waiting. And I feel like it's not even still all the way there yet. I feel like I'm still new artist, still building, still figuring out what's next. And, but I've always been the one that's like, I need to know now. I'd like, let's figure it out now. And if I could go back then and tell me that, you know, this is where I'd be, it'd be like, just let it take its time and let God work in its ways that he's got planned. And
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Denver's number one for new country, 98.5 KYGO. This weekend is all about the red, white, and blue, but we're also thinking a little pink. 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

98.5 KYGO, Denver's number one for new country. 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

0: Denver's number one for new country, 98.5 KYGO. If you're headed to the pool this summer, I've got a question. It's B-Dub. Do you actually rinse off before you jump in? Because apparently we're split right down the middle. Just over half of people admit they skip it every time. I have from time to time, especially growing up. Now I try to get that rinse in. Here's the thing. The quick shower isn't for you. It's for everybody else. It doesn't cleanse you. It just rinses off the sunscreen, the sweat, the body oils, you know, whatever else you've been marinating in all day before it ends up floating around the pool. It even helps chlorine do its job better. And if you care about your hair, a quick rinse with regular water first can help it absorb less chlorinated water. Then there's the British term for people who skip the rinse. They call them dry strokers. And relax, they're talking about swimming strokes, although I feel like that's one phrase that definitely should have stayed in Brit.
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0: 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It's off his ACM award-winning album, Parker McCollum. Let me know what you want to do with this one. 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
2: All right, so if you guys were to guess who America's favorite fast food chain is, who would it be? 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
2: Out of nowhere. Here comes Jersey Mike's. Really? Number one. Yeah. That's a pretty good sandwich.
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2: They don't do drive-up.
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3: 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Like, hey, Mom, here's a big old Sammy for right. you on some bread. 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

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They're building a castle inside Madison Square Garden, and the wedding security might be tighter than the Super Bowl. That's

0: Denver is number one for new country, 98.5 KYGO. Taylor Swift and Travis Kelce are apparently not doing a simple wedding. They're basically building Disney World indoors. It's beat up. TMZ says crews are constructing a massive fairy tale castle inside Madison Square Garden, complete with giant white staircases and garden-themed decor. A guest reportedly had to sign NDAs. Invitations were watermarked with each person's name to stop leaks. And there are rumors of performances from Stevie Nicks and Tim McGraw. If an invitation somehow ends up online, Taylor will know exactly who hit upload. The wedding rumored to be tomorrow at Madison Square Garden in New York City. Taylor flew into New Jersey the other day, squeezing a workout with her trainer, while Travis was spotted on a run through Tribeca. Workers also accidentally rolled out a red carpet at MSG. And then immediately ripped it back up because it was apparently supposed to be purple. And if you're wondering how big this thing is, reports say the National Guard is on site and security alone is expected to be massive, costing upwards of $160,000. Just the cops working the wedding. And I would imagine Taylor is probably footing the bill for that. Like, at this point, I'm expecting a dragon to fly over Manhattan during the first dance.
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America's 250th birthday playlist is here, and yes, Toby Keith understood the assignment. That's next to The Breakdown, brought to you by Eggland's Best. 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
0: America only turns 250 once, so yeah, we're allowed to be a little extra loud about it. Somebody put together a list of patriotic country songs for the big celebration, and it's exactly what you'd expect. Lee Greenwood's God Bless the USA, Johnny Cash with Ragged Old Flag, Brooks and Dunn's Only in America, Brad Paisley's American Saturday Night, of course, Toby Keith's Courtesy of the Red, White, and Blue. That song doesn't just wave a flag. It backs a truck through the wall, lights fireworks indoors, and dares the HOA to say something. Also on the list, Riley Green, Dolly, Carrie Underwood, and John Denver, which means that your cookout playlist is officially handled. That's your breakdown.
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Less than 4 weeks away from riding for military families, headed across the country to raise money for Fisher House Foundation. I'm going to be riding my motorcycle over 6,000 miles in 2 weeks, stopping in cities along the way. Maybe throwing some parties. We'll just have to see how it goes. 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

IGO, Denver's number one for new country. I've got your most wanted song of the day ready to roll in minutes. The most wanted song of the day is brought to you by Eggland's Best. 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

Denver's number one for new country, 98.5 KYGO. All right, you hear that? That's a holiday weekend. Hopefully you're off work tomorrow. If you're along for the ride with me, I'm grateful for it. We'll talk tomorrow regardless and also give away another $250 in free.

Hey, Denver, it's Sam Hunt on 98.5 KYGO, Denver's number one for new country. I knew I'd see her around. I'd be at some party. She'd show up and I'd be walking out. Or across some parking lot, hiding behind her sister. I'd look up, she'd be at the red light beside me in that white Maxima with the sticker on the back. I'd act.

they were keeping it low key. But now it's like these county lines closing in on me. I see them everywhere together. And it's hitting a little too close to home.

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I'm B-Dub, and in just a few weeks, I'll hit the road for more than 6,000 miles with a goal of raising $50,000 for Fisher House Foundation. 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
1: There is one thing almost half of us refuse to do before getting in a public pool, and apparently we're all making things way grosser than they need to be. 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

0: 95 KYGO, Denver's number one for new country. If you're headed to the pool this summer, I've got a question. It's B-Dub. Do you actually rinse off before you jump in? Because apparently we're split right down the middle. Just over half of people admit they skip it every time. I have from time to time, especially growing up. Now I try to get that rinse in. Here's the thing. The quick shower isn't for you. It's for everybody else. It doesn't cleanse you. It just rinses off the sunscreen, the sweat, the body oils, you know, whatever else you've been marinating in all day before it ends up floating around the pool. It even helps chlorine do its job better. And if you care about your hair, a quick rinse with regular water first can help it absorb less chlorinated water. Then there's the British term for people who skip the rinse. They call them dry strokers. And relax, they're talking about swimming strokes, although I feel like that's one phrase that definitely should have stayed in Britain.
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0: Parker McCollum with a new one. His current single's called Killing Me. It's off his ACM award-winning album, Parker McCollum. 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It's starting to really kick in certain places, but does it belong on the show? 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

0: Denver's number one for new country, 98.5 KYGO. Taylor Swift and Travis Kelce are apparently not doing a simple wedding. They're basically building Disney World indoors. It's beat up. TMZ says crews are constructing a massive fairy tale castle inside Madison Square Garden, complete with giant white staircases and garden-themed decor. A guest reportedly had to sign NDAs. Invitations were watermarked with each person's name to stop leaks. And there are rumors of performances from Stevie Nicks and Tim McGraw. If an invitation somehow ends up online, Taylor will know exactly who hit upload. The wedding rumored to be tomorrow at Madison Square Garden in New York City. Taylor flew into New Jersey the other day, squeezing a workout with her trainer, while Travis was spotted on a run through Tribeca. Workers also accidentally rolled out a red carpet at MSG. And then immediately ripped it back up because it was apparently supposed to be purple. And if you're wondering how big this thing is, reports say the National Guard is on site and security alone is expected to be massive, costing upwards of $160,000. Just the cops working the wedding. And I would imagine Taylor is probably footing the bill for that. Like, at this point, I'm expecting a dragon to fly over Manhattan during the first date.
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America's 250th birthday playlist is here, and yes, Toby Keith understood the assignment. 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
0: America only turns 250 once, so yeah, we're allowed to be a little extra loud about it. Somebody put together a list of patriotic country songs for the big celebration, and it's exactly what you'd expect. Lee Greenwood's God Bless the USA, Johnny Cash with Ragged Old Flag, Brooks and Dunn's Only in America, Brad Paisley's American Saturday Night, of course, Toby Keith's Courtesy of the Red, White, and Blue. That song doesn't just wave a flag. It backs a truck to the wall, lights fireworks indoors, and dares the HOA to say something. Also on the list, Riley Green, Dolly, Carrie Underwood, and John Denver, which means that your cookout playlist is officially handled. That's your breakdown.

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I'm going to be riding my motorcycle over 6,000 miles in 2 weeks, stopping in cities along the way. Maybe throwing some parties. We'll just have to see how it goes. 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
0: 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Hands up tonight. His new one. 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
1: All right, you hear that? 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

0: 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PBR bull riding and a Brad Paisley concert on the same night with the same ticket.
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0: He's a ranch hand in a pinch, man. 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

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Be large. 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I know you're like, this is not a voice that I'm used to. Yeah, Tracy and Fizz, day off because it is a holiday weekend. So yeah, they'll be back at it

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1: All right, so if you guys were to guess who America's favorite fast food chain is, who would it be? 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
2: Cane's.
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2: They're number one.
1: Out of nowhere. Here comes Jersey Mike's. Really? Number one. Yeah. That's a pretty good sandwich.
3: Even without a fast food window?
1: They don't do drive-up.
2: Right. They don't have any kind of drive-up.
1: Interesting.
2: You know what's weird is that one of my kids worked at Jersey Mike's and Chipotle, and I never had either one of them.
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2: 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I'd be like, oh,
1: extra vinegar and oil. 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

Is that how you're going to be celebrating America's 250th tomorrow, huh? You're going to recreate the Redneck Yacht Club that Craig Morgan is singing about right there. Yeah, that definitely is a fun time, being out on the lake with your friends, enjoying the sunshine, and of course, some ice cold beverages. Yes, that's always a must. More music on the way for you. Flatland Cavalry, some Nico Moon. It's 98.5 KYGO.

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1: 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Sad that I missed out on those guys for our birthday bash just a couple weekends ago. 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Looked like a real good time. It's Nico Moon.

Denver's number one for new country, 98.5 KYGO. You've been paying attention to the World Cup soccer matches out there, like mainly the U.S., of course. Yeah, they did get that big win against Bosnia just a couple days ago. On to the round of 16, they will be taking on Belgium Monday, 6 p.m. But I just want to know if you have been singing along to John Denver's Take Me Home Country Roads, because anytime the U.S. is playing, that song is a blaring and everybody is singing along to it. Yeah. Let's sing along to a brand new song from Stella Lefty and Vincent Mason, Something to Lose on 98.5 KYGO.

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Have you been enjoying our Red, White, and Boom summer party right here on 98.5 KYGO? Have you noticed, some older songs coming into the mix, some summer songs, some songs about our great country. Yes, 250 years old tomorrow. You look great, America. You look great.

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Denver's number one for new country, 98.5 KYGO. We're going to be doing a whole lot of hanging out this weekend for America's 250th. Yeah, maybe seeing some people that you haven't seen for a very long time in your life. I'm just saying, man, rekindle some old flames and perhaps you aren't going to be in that dry spell anymore. It's Casey Musgraves on 98.5

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0: Get ready, Colorado. The Adams County Fair is back July 29th through August 2nd, and the United Power Grandstands are where the action hits hard. All week long, catch a youth rodeo, two demolition derbies, and a big Saturday night concert with Cooper Allen,
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John Morgan on Denver's number one for new country, 98.5 KYGO. Be Large, going to be headed back to my old stomping grounds of Commerce City a little bit later on today as I meet up with my childhood friends to do some golfing. Yeah, we actually got together last year and did some golfing in the summertime, and we promised that we would get together again this year, and we're going to try and like continue it on for the rest of our lives, which I am more than happy to do because I love seeing my old

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Morning, Elena and Chase Matthew on Denver's number one for new country, 98.5 KYGO. Want to shout out all of you July 3rd birthdays out there. Yes, a very happy birthday going out to you all. You share a birthday with some very famous people in the world, including Tom Cruise, who is 64 today, Olivia Munn, who is 46 years old today, Elle King turns 37, Stephen Piercy of the band Rat. You've seen that dude on those, the Geico commercials, the round and round. Yeah, you know what I'm talking about. Happy birthday, July 3rd, babies.

Denver's number one for new country, 98.5 KYGO. A lot of people talking about AI. What about the robots, man? Yeah, the world's first hotel run entirely by robots is set to open in China next year. The robots will handle every hospitality job, including reception, room service, cleaning, food prep, and guest support, with no human staff and, as the company puts it, no service gaps or human interruption. The trial run begins later this year when a handful of rooms and robot services will open to the public, offering robot check-in and in-room delivery. Let's go into the robots, people. Let's get some more music on for you. 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

Megan Maroney on 98.5 KYGO. We'll get her in town later on this month, Ball Arena. Yeah, has your teenager already been like, hey, are we going to go to that Megan Maroney show? Are we going to go to that Megan Maroney show? Are we going to go to that Megan Maroney show? Oh, it's just my teenager who does that over and over again. Well, my bad. 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

I Can't Love You Anymore, Ella Langley and Morgan Wallen on Denver's number one for new country, 98.5 KYGO. If you witnessed that with your own eyes like I did in May, like, holy moly, mind blown. Like, the performance was just so great. It was already towards the end of the concert. And yeah, man, that like brought everybody back singing along. I almost shed a tear because I was just like, this is so good.

America's 250th birthday. Holy moly, 250. Yeah, what are we turning? Are we turning 150? Is that what Colorado will be at the end of the month? Yeah, I'm nowhere near that, but my birthday's at the end of the month as well. Let's get a song on about our great state here. It's Rocky Mountain Low, Corey Kent and Co. 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

If there was an animal inside of your car when you opened the door, like, you would freak out, right? Yeah. Holy moly. Like, how did that thing get in there? Yeah. A bear recently got in a work truck, and the worker was going back to his truck, opens up the passenger door. Bam. There is a bear getting ready to crawl out. Yeah. Luckily, he moved quickly. Otherwise, he might not have had a face anymore. If you want to see the music, or not the music video, just the video, KY.

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Be large. Couple more tracks before I get on out of here. Do have that Stella Lefty Boston track on the way before you get into some Kenny Chesney as well. Nate Smith going to be setting the world on fire this morning.

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Sweet summertime indeed, Kenny Chesney. It's Be Large on Denver's number one for new country, 98.5 KYGO. Excited for the summertime because there's always fun things to do. We go on a trip with the kids, Mrs. Be Large and I. Our anniversary also in the summer. Yeah, actually next month, going to be celebrating 15 years, and we're going to be doing a little road trip, her and I, of the Northeast. So yeah, we're going to be going to Boston, going to be going to New Hampshire, Maine, all that over there. So yeah, still a lefty in this track right here. Got me thinking about that trip. On a

Kevin Powers and Shaboozy Move on Denver's number one for new country, 98.5 KYGO. Be Large getting on out the box. Kevin in next to hang with you all for the midday shift. Have yourselves a great holiday weekend. I'll be back with you guys tomorrow morning. Same bat time, same radio frequency, people. That's right. 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

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It's Kevin. Happy 4th of July weekend to you. If you're out there having a good time, partying, heck, even doing some yard work right before your big barbecues tomorrow, make sure you're drinking lots of liquids this weekend. It's going to be highs of 90s the entire weekend. It's Casey Musgraves now.

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It's Kevin. The Stars and Stripes celebration is going on tonight up in Brighton. Starts at 4. It's going to go all the way till 10 at Riverdale Regional Park. It's going to be live music, food vendors, beer, fireworks, and more.

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0: 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Starts at 5 p.m. There's going to be food and drink vendors, live music, and tons of activities for the kiddos. Plus, there's going to be a drone show at 9:15. 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
1: I was all but 22, I think, at the time. I'd been out on the road, lonely at night. And it'd been a while

Florida Georgia Line with I Love My Country on 98.5 KYGO. And I love saying that Florida Georgia Line are back together as a duo. I just feel like country music feels right again. Here's Luke Combs. Happy 4th of July weekend. Kinda like

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If you're a big racing fan, you might want to head up to the Colorado National Speedway in Tocono. They're having two nights of racing and fireworks tonight and tomorrow night. The gates are going to open each day at 4 p.m.

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1: There's an Australian that just set the Guinness Book of World Records as a town crier for reaching the highest decibels for his voice, for how loud he is.
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That's Lauren, Elena, and Chase Matthew. And speaking of Chase Matthew, he was actually up at the Greeley Stampede last night. Tonight, Dierks Bentley is going to be up there with Cole Goodwin. 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

That's Keith Urban with my favorite all-time summer song, Long Hot Summer on 98.5 KYGO. Then it got me thinking, let's fast forward to my favorite summer song this year. 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

98.5 KYGO, it's Kevin. Have you ever wondered how many hot dogs are eaten each year on the 4th of July? Well, some research was done, and they say over 150 million. 150 million hot dogs. Can you imagine that? Here's Jillian Laney now. Happy 4th of July.

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I know tonight is July 3rd, and people have already bought their fireworks, but can we not light off the fireworks tonight? Let's save them all and celebrate America tomorrow. And then once midnight hits tomorrow night, let's close it down. I mean, we all got to sleep, right?

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And Ella Langley, she's going to be making her way up to Red Rocks in October. 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Here she is now, choosing Texas. 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

0: That's Luke Combs. He teamed up with Cody Johnson recently for a new song off Cody's new album. The song is called Shoot the Bull. If you haven't heard it, you might want to go check that one out. Here's Cody now. Happy 4th of July weekend.
1: He's a ranch hand in a pinch, man. Hotter than the red on a cattle brand. Cause she's a gold digger with a quick trigger. 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

0: be alright.
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98.5 KYGO. It's Kevin. 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Well, $9.4 billion is going to be spent on 4th of July food this

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1: All right, so if you guys were to guess who America's favorite fast food chain is, who would it be? And it's not Chick-fil-A.
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2: Cane's.
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2: They're number one?
1: Out of nowhere. Here comes Jersey Mike's. Really? Number one. Yeah. That's a pretty good sandwich.
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1: They don't do drive-up,
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1: Do they?
2: Right. 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
1: Interesting.
2: Do you know what's weird? 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
2: I was going to say, go ask him if he would have brought me home. Like, hey, Mom, here's a big old Sammy for right. you on some bread. I'd be like, oh.
1: Oh, extra vinegar and oil. 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

With everything costing so much this year, that means 4th of July is going to cost just a little bit more than last year. Beer is up 3%, soda is up almost 4%, and beef is up almost 13%.

Tomorrow, Krispy Kreme is offering a free glazed donut to anyone that walks in wearing red, white, or blue colors. 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

98.5 KYGO, it's Kevin. There was some research done that says we spend 45 hours a year doing this. What is it? It's talking about the weather. I have a feeling we're going to be talking about the weather quite a bit this weekend. It's going to be all high 90s. Make sure you're drinking plenty of liquids.

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say so. 98.5 KYGO. We got to give a big shout out to our U.S. men's soccer team as they took down Bosnia the other night, 2-0. 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

98.5 KYGO with America celebrating their 250th birthday this year. The White House is expected to have the largest fireworks show in history. They're expected to light off 850,000 fireworks.

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5: What's up, y'all? It's Bailey Zimmerman. 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

That's Alan Jackson on 98.5 KYGO with arguably the greatest summer song of all time as we celebrate the 4th of July weekend. And Alan Jackson had his final concert of all time this past week, and he held it in Nashville. The cool thing is we're going to be able to watch it on NBC sooner than later.

stand. 98.5 KYGO, it's Kevin. Happy 4th of July weekend to you. Don't forget, the Rockies are having their fireworks tonight and tomorrow for the 4th of July. If you want to go tonight, I'm seeing tickets on StubHub for as low as $82. Now, they are up on the rooftop, which is never a bad idea to go up there. Here's Kevin Powers, the Shaboozer.

98.5 KYGO. Yesterday, Douglas County came out and said that their firework displays have been canceled. So if you're planning on going to Highlands Ranch, Castle Rock, Lone Tree, or even Parker, they've all been canceled. We have a full list of where you can go see some.

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13: 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Don't underestimate impairment.
14: 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My name is Glenn Jamaron. 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

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I got your fireworks tips coming up. 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

For the last couple of years here on KYGO, I've always just kind of asked the audience to give me their favorite fireworks tips. So I pulled out the list from last year, and I got a couple here for you as we get closer and closer to 4th of July tomorrow. First of all, you probably shouldn't be lighting on fireworks, as fireworks are banned in Douglas County. They've already canceled a bunch of fireworks shows. But if you do, the number one from last year, do not use a blowtorch to light your fireworks. Use a

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I tried through the pre-sale, and then access went down. I tried for the regular sale, and no luck. But I did see resale tickets, if you're willing, $5,000.

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As we talked about earlier, Douglas County, no fireworks whatsoever. 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

98.5 KYGO, brilliant for Sean Patrick on a beautiful, beautiful Friday. I'm loving this 85-ish degree weather here in the Mile High City. You know, when it's negative in Colorado, I always wish for the heat. And then when it's hot, I go for some snow. But maybe some rain. Sleep, bro.

Denver's number one for the country, 98.5 KYGO. Is anybody else following the Rockies? Got another win yesterday. Got a win the night before. It's kind of turning around at 20th and Blake.

Who would have thought that the U.S. men's national team would love country music as much as they do? They squeaked out a victory the other night, even after a red card, and move on to the round of 16. That game Monday night at 6 o'clock, live in Seattle. But the U.S. men's national team manager came out and said that him and his coaching staff gets together the night before games and listens to country music. Check out the full story at KYGO.com.

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Cole Swindell coming to Red Rocks. He's bringing along some friends. One of my favorite new artists, Zach John King, on that show. 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

Brand new Casey Musgraves, Mexico Honey on Denver's number one for new country, 98.5 KYGO. It's Braylee filling in for Sean Patrick. Sean Patrick's doing something kind of crazy. He's in Reno for a professional bowling tournament. Who knew that Sean had that up his sleeve? I

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0: If you're not following the Rockies, it's a very slow sports season right now, other than the World Cup. But LeBron James says he's leaving L.A. He put out a whiteboard today of his top five teams, and the Denver Nuggets are in that top five list. What do you think?
1: I got a